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He had bold and brave.

to the walls of Jericho. 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